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2: With the world in chaos, what's really needed is someone to finally make sense of human seemingly mad behavior, which is actually what Australian biologist Jeremy Griffith, who I consider to be the newest Charles Darwin, has done in this incredible interview. His world-saving breakthrough presents the redeeming and psychologically healing understanding of ourselves, which is the fundamental paradigm shift we need to save the human race.
3: I'm completely shocked after watching this interview to see a scientist finally explain the human condition and fix the world. It's utterly astonishing.
4: What you will hear is really the most amazing talk that has ever been heard.
5: This interview left me speechless. It's bigger than natural selection and the theory of relativity.
6: I believe this is the most sensational information to ever appear on planet Earth.
7: So you just need to listen to this interview.
8: When I saw the interview, the way he put it in the science that was presented, a light bulb instantly went off and I was like, oh wow. That's the absolute answer.
9: When I watched that interview, my mind was just blown. I honestly believe this is how we are going to be saving the human race from running themselves into extinction.
10: Incredibly lucky to be alive at a time when this information has come about.
11: Jeremy Griffith is an extraordinary biologist with such clear thinking in finding out who we are and what we are and why we are here.
12: This should be taught in schools. Any question that you've ever had in your life, it will answer it for you.
13: When I watched the interview, my mind was blown away, like, instantly. There's no dogma, there's no sort of, like, belief system. There's no, you must believe this or something like that. No, it's just, use your mind, and you have to just think. And I was like, wow, this makes absolute sense. This makes absolute sense.
14: It just finally makes sense of the contradiction in ourselves and in the world. It's just unbelievable.
15: You know, listen to the man's interview. And everyone that has taken my advice come back going, oh my gosh, I have never learned so much in my life. It answered so many questions that I've always had.
16: I was quite skeptical, but it was free. And I remember being really touched because they didn't even ask my email address or anything like that.
17: No hidden agenda. When I saw the website the first time, I thought at the end there will be, if you pay $500 or something. But I didn't find anything about paying, just pure information wanting to save the world.
18: We are so skeptical that people claim these sorts of things, and saving the world is like, I heard this before, and it's always a hoax. You know, it's never true. Go there and follow the logic, and one step after the other, and you will just see it all stacks up perfectly. You know, it is the truth about us humans. It is absolutely wonderful. It's shocking also. It's extremely shocking.
19: It deals with the core of life, how we can understand things at the core, so we could move forward with a fuller understanding.
20: There's such an impoverishment of spirit now pervading really globally, you know, of the human heart, mind, soul struggling to make sense of its life world. And now with Jeremy Griffith's work, we can make sense of the life world, which is, well, hallelujah, hallelujah.
21: Jeremy's scientific explanation of the human condition is what people need.
0: It's what the world needs.
21: It solves the anguish, the anger, the selfishness, the indifference in humans. Nothing will be solved if we don't deal with the human condition. If we deal with the human condition, it solves everything.
22: People have been scratching around for hundreds, thousands of years trying to work it out. And then here comes Jeremy Griffiths and explains it. So it makes perfect sense.
7: So you need to stop and listen to this interview.

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1: Beat the heat at the Sleep Cool event and get up to 20% off mattresses, pillows, sheets, and more for a limited time only at Dormez-vous.
0: Stay cool, Quebec.
2: Le petit Québec mozzarella gourmet qui fond et s'étire comme au resto, à la maison, fondant à fond.

0: Put her there, pal. Damn, you're handsome. It's okay. Come on. Just a bad dream. We're not there anymore.
1: You are the first person I've ever seen this far out. What kind of line of work are you in, James?
2: Army Special Forces retired.
1: Hey, did I notice some silver in your dog's mouth?
2: Odin was a combat scouting dog. Target hit him in the mouth with a brick.
1: Same asshole get his leg?
2: Yeah.
1: I hope you gave that fella a piece of your mind.
2: I shot him in the head.
1: He shot him in the head!
3: Is that it?
1: This region here is the heart of the beast. Most folks learn that the hard way.
4: Good job, buddy.
2: We just gonna have to do this the hard way.

0: You can do it.
1: I got you.
0: Easy, fella.
1: We can still do this.
0: We've been through worse.
2: It's not the size of the dog in the fight that matters. The size of fighting the dog.
0: No, you did not!
1: One last mission.
0: We're not gonna die out here. I got you.
3: The following is disseminated on behalf of Planet Ventures.
4: Hi, I'm Cindy Edwards from PR Media Now. Space exploration is becoming big business, with projections of it becoming a $1 trillion industry within the next 5 years. Companies like Planet Ventures help people right here on Earth invest in private space technology companies. And Planet Ventures CEO Etienne Moshevich joins us now to discuss. Nice to see you again, Etienne.
5: Great to see you, Cindy. Thanks for taking the time.
4: Let's get an update now on what has happened with Planet Ventures since we last spoke.
5: Definitely. So we brought on a new head of our space investments, Dr. Bora Yugin. And Dr. Yugin is one of the most prolific angel investors. He was rated top 100 angel investors by Business Insider. And he's the one that has kind of helped us amass this team of advisors and space investments that we're currently looking at and have already invested in. So he's been an incredible addition to our team, and having him kind of put his name out there for us and be our head of space investments is a huge feat for us. And we again also made a new investment in a company called Lux Aeterna, which is a very, very exciting company. It's a company building the first, they're working on building their first reusable satellite platform. So as kind of what I was saying before is we're looking at investing in every area of the space economy. This is just a different one that we're investing in. And I think, we're doing exactly what we told investors, which is we're investing in different private space companies, giving our investors exposure to private space companies and building our team. And I think that's exactly what they can look forward to, over the next few months as well.
4: Is there quite an array of private space companies out there?
5: Well, you know what? It's funny. The answer is yes, especially with SpaceX, you know, planning to go public sometime in the next couple months. There's a lot more money being poured into private space companies right now. It's like the breadth of it is so exciting. There's a ton of money being poured into it. And we're looking at a number of different opportunities. But with that, there's also, you know, the most important thing is that we're investing in the right ones. There are a ton of companies raising money right now because of SpaceX and the money that's being thrown there and the valuation it's going to go public at over $1.6 trillion. So the most important part for us is not just, you know, building our portfolio and getting these private space companies. It's investing in the right ones that we believe have the highest potential of success. And that's exactly what we want to try to build for our shareholder base. And so having Dr. Yugin come on as our head of space investments is a huge feat for us, because he's the one that's helping us conduct due diligence and bring these opportunities to us through his connections and through connections of some of our other advisors. So it's been a great thing.
4: It's going to take a while for some of these companies to be profitable, including the hotel that you've invested in that's going on to the moon. So what are some tangible milestones that investors can expect in the short term?
5: 100%. So it's not just, you know, it's not just the profitability that we're looking at. It's also, let's say if we get in at a Series A valuation or a Series B valuation, are these companies raising money at higher valuations? And this is something that we can then show our investors that, you know, we got in at an X valuation here. Now they're raising money at a higher valuation Y here. from where we invested, just to show our investors that we're able to show them the growth. And even though it's not liquid for them yet, hopefully at that point we'll get to it. And so there's different stages of investments that you can do. If you do early stage, you might have to wait a little bit longer for the IPO process, for them to go public, but then you just get in at a lot lower valuation. And so there's always give and takes, but we want to, again, we want to build the only publicly traded company in Canada that giving regular retail investors exposure to private space companies. And that's exactly what our focus is, and that's exactly what we're planning on doing here with Planet.
4: All right. We'll be keeping in touch to find out what comes next, because you've got a lot going on. Etienne Moshevich, thanks for joining us today.
5: Thank you so much for your time, Cindy. Appreciate it.
4: And you can go to planetventuresinc.com for more information. We'll see you again next time.

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I'm Margot Raquin. I work for Nestlé Cereals. I am the digital operation lead. So with Acquia Site Factory, we were able to deploy 45 websites in 27 languages in 18 months. Mic drop.

0: One of the most amazing things about Macabacus is its ability to link reliably between the Office applications. Let's take a look at how this works. Over on the left-hand side, we're working in Excel. And as you can see, we've already gone ahead and inserted a nice football field chart here. Let's select the chart, then go up to the Macabacus section of the ribbon. Then under Export, we have a number of options. We could export and match the width, the height, the size, or we could say Export None. And you can see below, the shortcut for this is Control-Alt-Right. Let's go ahead and hit Control-Alt-Right arrow. And as you can see, what happens is this gets exported right over into the PowerPoint environment. Now let's go ahead and make some changes in Excel. We could go change the bonus line value here, which is set to 7. We could change it to, say, 5. And maybe we want to change the fill color here over to a little bit of an orange color. Now let's go over to PowerPoint and investigate how to get these changes to come through. Let's head over to PowerPoint and maximize the PowerPoint screen. If we want the changes now to come reliably through the link, what we're going to do is we're going to go up here under links and click refresh and say refresh all shape and text links. What we get is a positive confirmation that that's been completed. And as you can see, the new price of $5 comes through and the change in fill color came through from blue over to orange. One thing which Macabacus users really appreciate is how reliable these links are once they've been established. The other thing which is great about Macabacus is it has lots of ability for us to manage these links. Let's take a look at how that works. Here in the PowerPoint environment, we can go under the Macabacus section of the ribbon up to Explorer pane. Let's just click that. And we get an Explorer pane. As you can see, we can see slide number 1 here. If we open that up, we can see that right in here, we get a little link icon showing us that we have a link to this chart. So we can go ahead now and just close down this Explorer pane. One of the other ways that can be really helpful for us to manage links is if we go up to the Macabacus section of the ribbon, under links, we have this icon here which says manage links. If we open that up, we can see a list of all the links we've established between Excel and PowerPoint. Let's go ahead and close down this manage links dialog box now. We're about to show you now one of our absolute favorite ways of seeing where the links are visually within a presentation. First, let's go over and investigate what's happening in the view menu. As you can see, we are in a normal view presently. Let's go up to the Macabacus section of the ribbon, and under links, let's select this, highlight links. As you can see, what Macabacus has done now is it's put us over, if we check the view section of the menu, we're now in a slide sorter view. But what's really important, we're able to see where the links are with these yellow highlights within our presentation, which is so helpful. Let's go ahead and get back into a normal view now, just by double-clicking on this slide. As we mentioned, this ability for Macabacus to link reliably between the Office applications is one of the most sought after features within Macabacus. Also, what's amazing about it is it's so easy for us to keep track of and manage our links. We can go up here, we can use Explorer pane, we can go into this particular little button here to manage our links, or we can go as far as actually physically highlighting the links that we've made in PowerPoint. Although we've demonstrated these from Excel over to PowerPoint, they work in a very similar fashion from Excel over to Word. If you're enjoying these tips and would like to see more of our content, please like and subscribe to the channel. Thank you so much for your support, and we'll see you soon in the next video.
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0: Don't let heat waves make your bedroom a little too steamy.
1: Beat the heat at the Sleep Cool event and get up to 20% off mattresses, pillows, sheets, and more for a limited time only at Dormez-vous.
0: Stay cool, Quebec.

0: Put it there, pal. Damn, you're handsome. It's okay. Come on. Just a bad dream. We're not there anymore.
1: You are the first person I've ever seen this far out. What kind of line of work are you in, James?
2: Army Special Forces retired.
1: Hey, did I notice some silver in your dog's mouth?
2: Odin was a combat scouting dog. Target hit him in the mouth with a brick.
1: Same asshole get his leg?
2: Yeah.
1: I hope you gave that fella a piece of your mind.
2: I shot him in the head.
1: He shot him in the head! Danny Hood! This region here is the heart of the beast. Most folks learn that the hard way.
3: Good job, buddy.
2: We just gotta have to do this the hard way.

0: You can do it.
1: I got you.
0: Easy, fella.
1: We can still do this.
0: We've been through worse.
2: It's not the size of the dog in the fight that matters. The size of the fight in the dog.
0: No, you did not!
1: One last mission.
0: We're not gonna die out here. Buddy, I got you.
3: Let's discuss creating new presentations in PowerPoint. If I was at the desk and I needed to create a new presentation, I would have a couple of different options available to me. This is if I did not have Macabacus. Option one is, of course, pressing Control-N.

on my keyboard. I'm greeted with a blank slide, which is a terrible starting point for a new presentation. So most people go the other route. They'll find an old presentation on SharePoint, gut it out for the content slides, but preserve the layouts and the slide master, and use that as their starting point for a new deck. Macabagus can make your latest templates always available directly within PowerPoint across your organization. So to create a new presentation with Macabagus, I'm just going to select our sample template here. And I already have a new deck created, or a good starting point. I have a title slide. Typically, you need one of those when creating a new deck. I have some automated divider slides along with native sections set up, like an overview, evaluation, and appendix. And you can also include slides you know your users will need, like the most up-to-date legal notice or contact information or creds for the back there. Now, if you've worked in Microsoft Word before, you know that adding an agenda or a table of contents is really easy and it will just update automatically. PowerPoint, curiously, does not have this functionality natively. So I'm just going to add in a content slide here so I can demonstrate. And if we need an agenda, we can just hit Add TOC. And now I have a fully automated agenda in my presentation. I have fully dynamic page numbers, and my sections are automatically populated, like the overview, evaluation, and appendix. If I add sections, remove sections, change sections, that updates automatically. Let's change valuation. Let's change that section name to, say, industry. We can see that change is reflected automatically on the TOC. We can even demote sections, so I'll go ahead and demote the industry section to be a subsection of the overview section, and that change is reflected automatically as well. So you can see what a time saver this is, and we'll avoid embarrassing mistakes in your presentations. We can also go ahead and set up different customizable shapes on the slide master that the users can really easily just access here. For things like a draft stamp, I can just hit draft, and then I have our firm-approved draft stamp throughout this presentation. The cool thing to note, too, this is actually on the slide master itself. This isn't on each slide, so you really have to know what you're doing to delete this out or to simply deselect it up here in the ribbon. These master shapes are highly customizable, even for things like source or kicker boxes. So let's insert a source box there. There you go, at the very bottom. You can see I have a source box. It's all pre-formatted in the way I need it, and we can even assist you in configuring your firm-approved template to work with these tools. That's for creating new slides, or new presentations, rather. Macabagus also lets you store your firm's content in a shared library to achieve standardization. So I'm going to press the library button here, and on the right-hand side, I get this pane, and this includes firm-approved content, like the latest bio slides, for example, also other types of Office content, like shapes. You can just then very easily insert them into your presentations. So you can make sure your users have the latest firm-approved content directly within the right-hand side here. And the library is fully searchable as well. So, for example, the slide for Mian has the word Toronto on it. I can just type in T-U-R-O into the search box up above, and it'll output me any slide or shape. That includes that string of characters. And on our enterprise plan, you can even create different tags for your libraries, as well as include metadata with your slides or shapes to enable filtering. So there's a lot of different options on how you can set this up so your users get the most out of it. And the real beauty is all of this content would live on your infrastructure, either your shared network drive or SharePoint. So we don't have access to it, and there's no real security implications there. So that's how Macabagus can serve as a very robust solution here in PowerPoint. Those are just a few examples. Of course, we have a ton of other tools here, but that's really presentation automation and digital asset management. So thank you so much. If you're interested in learning more, we're happy to talk.

0: dévoilez pas. Que voudrais-tu goûter aujourd'hui?
1: Chaque café, un nouveau monde. Chaque café, un nouveau goût. Continue d'explorer avec Virtua Hop. Nespresso, quoi d'autre?
2: One of the most amazing things about Macabacus is its ability to link reliably between the Office applications. Let's take a look at how this works. Over on the left-hand side, we're working in Excel. And as you can see, we've already gone ahead and inserted a nice football field chart here. Let's select the chart, then go up to the Macabacus section of the ribbon. Then under Export, we have a number of options. We could export and match the width, the height, the size, or we could say Export None. You can see below, the shortcut for this is Control-Alt-Right. Let's go ahead and hit Control-Alt-Right arrow. And as you can see, what happens is this gets exported right over into the PowerPoint environment. Now let's go ahead and make some changes in Excel. We could go change the bonus line value here, which is set to 7. We could change it to, say, 5. And maybe we want to change the fill color here over to a little bit of an orange color. Now let's go over to PowerPoint and investigate how to get these changes to come through. Let's head over to PowerPoint and maximize the PowerPoint screen. If we want the changes now to come reliably through the link, what we're going to do is we're going to go up here under links and click refresh and say refresh all shape and text links. What we get is a positive confirmation that that's been completed. And as you can see, the new price of $5 comes through and the change in fill color came through from blue over to orange. One thing which Macabacus users really appreciate is how reliable these links are once they've been established. The other thing which is great about Macabacus is it has lots of ability for us to manage these links. Let's take a look at how that works. Here in the PowerPoint environment, we can go under the Macabacus section of the ribbon up to Explorer pane. Let's just click that. We get an Explorer pane. As you can see, we can see slide number one here. If we open that up, we can see that right in here, we get a little link icon showing us that we have a link to this chart. So we can go ahead now and just close down this Explorer pane. One of the other ways that can be really helpful for us to manage links is if we go up to the Macabacus section of the ribbon, under links, we have this icon here, which says manage links. If we open that up, we can see a list of all the links we've established between Excel and PowerPoint. Let's go ahead and close down this manage links dialog box now. We're about to show you now one of our absolute favorite ways of seeing where the links are visually within a presentation. First, let's go over and investigate what's happening in the view menu. As you can see, we are in a normal view presently. Let's go up to the Macabacus section of the ribbon, and under links, let's select this, highlight links. As you can see, what Macabacus has done now is it's put us over, if we check the view section of the menu, we're now in a slide sorter view. But what's really important, we're able to see where the links are with these yellow highlights within our presentation, which is so helpful. Let's go ahead and get back into a normal view now, just by double-clicking on this slide. As we mentioned, this ability for Macabacus to link reliably between the Office applications is one of the most sought-after features within Macabacus. Also, what's amazing about it is it's so easy for us to keep track of and manage our links. We can go up here, we can use Explorer pane, we can go into this particular little button here to manage our links, or we can go as far as actually physically highlighting the links that we've made in PowerPoint. Although we've demonstrated these from Excel over to PowerPoint, they work in a very similar fashion from Excel over to Word. If you're enjoying these tips and would like to see more of our content, please like and subscribe to the channel. Thank you so much for your support, and we'll see you soon in the next video.

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1: Hi, I'm Cindy Edwards from PR Media Now. 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And Planet Ventures CEO Etienne Moshevich joins us now to discuss. Nice to see you again, Etienne.
2: Great to see you, Cindy. Thanks for taking the time.
1: Let's get an update now on what has happened with Planet Ventures since we last spoke.
2: Definitely. So

0: Put it there, pal. Damn, you're handsome. It's okay. Come on. Just a bad dream. We're not there anymore.
1: You are the first person I've ever seen this far out. What kind of line of work are you in, James?
0: Army.
2: P.I. Kumpa. P.I. Kumpa. Kumpa Bu P.I.